0: And if he's XXL, well, what the hell? Every penny don't fit the slot.
1: The anorexic chicks.

a mountain exist before it is washed to the sea? Yes, and how many years can some people exist before they're allowed to be free? Yes, and how many times can a man turn his head and pretend that he just doesn't

I've heard people say that too much of anything is not good for you, baby. But I don't know about that. There's many times that we've loved and we've shared love and made love. It doesn't seem to me like it's enough.

dog up the den, and then she'll be a true love of mine. And if she tells me she can't, I'll reply, parsley, sage, rosemary, and thyme.